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1: Over the past few years, to the traditional sounds of an English summer, the drone of lawnmowers, the smack of leather on willow, has been added a new noise.
2: What were the skies like when you were young?
3: They ran on forever. When we lived in Arizona, and the skies always had little fluffy clouds in them, and they were long and clear. There were lots of stars at night. And when it would rain, it would all turn. They were beautiful, the most beautiful skies, as a matter of fact.

This is one thing that I was going to wait a while before we talked about. Maybe we'll talk about it now so you can think about it. Because we all have to make some kind of plan for ourselves. It's a free concert from now on.

Asemongwa imakondela usemaingira ungole mashanga ibakwa usemaingwa la tuninga ya usemakenga ule makolo boinga shema ule pongwa ila usemayenga se nabu

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1: Just what is it that you want to do?
2: We want to be free. We want to be free to do what we want to do. And we want to get loaded. And we want to have a good time. And that's what we're going to do.
3: Away, baby, let's go.
2: We're going to have a good time. We're going to have a party.

to Manifesto. It's our homage to the eternal bond that music can forge between souls. A testament to the idea that, despite our differences, there exists a universal language that unites us all in harmony and understanding.

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We believe in the indomitable values of friendship.

0: 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Leave a message and I'll hit you back.
1: Hey. We're kind of glad that you didn't pick up. I kind of just wanted to call and hear your voice, so the voice recording was enough. I should hang up. What am I doing? So I feel kind of dumb, but I miss you. I've been thinking about you. I've been thinking about our love and how much I miss your touch. I miss your touch. I miss being around you, hearing your laugh and holding your hand. I think of you every day, every day. I hope and I wish that you're doing okay. Okay. I want us to go back to the old days. Because I miss you. I miss you. And I just thought of you, so I thought I'd call you to tell you that it crossed my mind, and I took that as a sign that I should call and say hi. So that's all.

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This message is getting so long, so I should just say bye, but the idea of you listening to this, the thought of you on the other side of the line, I just can't hang up. I don't want this to end. Not again. Not again. Not again. I don't know if you miss me too. I mean, I haven't heard from you, but I hope you do. I hope you do. I'll always love you. Even if things never go back to what we were, what I became so used to, what I thought would be forever, forever. But anyway, I just called to say I'm a

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'Cause most of us are heaving through corrupted lungs, setting fire.

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Because when you do something that you love, no matter what it is, and you do something that you love, you do it well. And when you do something love, then you love to feel useful, and it's important to use useful, I think, because then, well, you know, there's not so much, but there's so much in life that seems pointless. So tell me now about yourself. Well, there's nothing to tell. That sounds mysterious. I don't mean to sound that way. You seem like a man with a lot of experience.

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It's almost morning. 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It's true that you never told a lie. No, I've told many lies. Why? Because I thought it would make things easier, and it didn't. No, they just make things worse.

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I've been thinking about you, and I miss you. 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I want us to go back to the old days, because I miss you. And I just thought of you, so I thought I'd call you to tell you that you crossed my mind, and I took that as a sign that I should call and say hi. So that's all.

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0: 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And he was like, yeah.
1: Best. And in the deal, come on, exit.
2: We, the music.

Don't forsake your wishes, your hopes, your dreams. They hold the keys, the ways, the means. Forget the likes, the phones, the memes.